0: And I know that you know that I know the deal. 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This never miss, targets are crowd.
1: Andiamo signori, forza tutti dentro, senti come ulula. 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

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Now flex your hands upward, press the heels of your hand out to the opposite walls.

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3:38:41:1001, da quale parte del mondo state ballando? Dove siete? 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Space we've lost. We've lost dancing. 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All these things that we took for granted. 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

0: collegati subito su 90.studiopiu.net 90.studiopiu.net e inviaci la tua playlist. 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
1: I've been married long time.

pumping through my veins. I wanna feel the drugs backing up my brains. I wanna dance all night.